prepared to cross a line. I could see the bridge was lined with bears, but it didn't have a doggone dime. I says, Pigpen, this here's a rubber duck. We just ain't gonna pay no toll. So we crashed the gate doing 98. I says, let them truckers

0: 20. 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We'll catch you on the flip-flop.
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Welcome to Wednesday, the 10th day of June, 2026. And if summertime is your thing, you're going to have a great week because we're getting a real dose of it starting today right on through the Granite City Gold weekend to come. Showers and thunderstorms in the forecast today. An 80% chance with a high near 82 today. And 82 is going to feel balmy compared to what's coming up. Overnight tonight, a 30% chance of showers and thunderstorms, mainly early in the evening. Partly cloudy, a low around 66. Thursday, a slight chance of showers and thunderstorms in the afternoon. Sunny and hot and 93 for the high on Thursday. We'll be in the mid-90s by Friday and we'll stay there in the 90s all the way through the weekend to come and cool off maybe a little next week. But some rain possibly coming our way. We just need to watch out for those storms if they materialize. Presently at our studios on Springs Road, 70 degrees, that's 21 degrees Celsius. Light variable winds. They don't tell us which direction, so just be on the lookout. Humidity is at bad hair day level 4 at 94%. So find yourself a cool spot with a cool beverage and let us be the soundtrack of your Wednesday. Dr. Raymond's calendar says that we have 14 hours and 36 minutes of daylight today. So let's go out and make the most of it, shall we? This is the Gold Rush on WSYD. Good Wednesday morning.

Fifth Dimension on the Gold Rush this Wednesday morning. And their advice, go where you want to go. Just make sure there's not the, like, the no trespassing signs or stuff. 6:48, 12 away from 7. This is Thunderclap Newman from 1969, part of the British Invasion.

Deep Thoughts from the Amboy Dukes back in 1969. FM 105.1 WSYD, Mount Airy, North Carolina. 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Stay tuned for that. Right now, we're going to head to news time with the Ventures. Book 'em, Dano.

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2: AP News, I'm Marcela Sanchez. Attacks are again shaking the Middle East today. This comes after the U.S. claimed that Iran smashed a drone into an Apache attack helicopter, causing it to crash off the coast of Oman. The AP's John Gambrell reports from Dubai.
3: This morning, U.S. military launched strikes across southern Iran. Iranian state media announced that there had been blasts in Keshem Island near Bandar Abbas and other sites in the country near the Strait of Hormuz. In retaliation, Iran has launched attacks targeting the island nation of Bahrain, as well as the small Mideast nation of Kuwait. Air defense systems were heard going off in both of those countries, and it's unclear what damage has been done. Meanwhile, Iran has also claimed an attack targeting Jordan. That kingdom near Israel had seen attacks targeting it in the Iran war. This would be the first since the April ceasefire took effect.
2: Jordan reported shooting down 5 missiles that Iran fired at a military base hosting U.S. forces. Maine, Nevada, South Carolina, and North Dakota held primaries yesterday. In Maine, Graham Plattner won the Democratic nomination for a U.S. Senate. The oyster farmer will try to unseat Susan Collins, the only Republican senator from New England, in November. Plattner has been trying to rebuild his credibility after a series of controversies. In South Carolina, Lieutenant Governor Pamela Evatt and State Attorney General Alan Wilson have advanced to a runoff for the Republican nomination for governor. U.S. Senator Lindsey Graham won his own primary yesterday in his pursuit for a 5th term in November. Microsoft co-founder Bill Gates will testify today before a House committee investigating the Jeffrey Epstein files. House Oversight Committee members are set to interview Gates behind closed doors. This is AP News.
4: Here's news for WSYD and WPAQ. In Virginia, a man has finally been caught by police after allegedly abducting someone, stealing their car, and leading officers on a chase through Virginia, D.C., and Maryland. The Herndon Police Department said Christian Vasquez Alvarenga, 25, faces at least 9 charges, including robbery, carjacking, abduction, assault, and reckless driving. Alvarenga was, quote, considered armed and dangerous ever since he evaded police on June 6. The administration of Virginia's nursing scholarship programs will be moved to a new agency after a state study found that money for those programs has not been used fully each year because the state health department doesn't have the capacity to effectively manage them. About $10.6 million in unused funds was left over from previous years across 4 different nursing scholarship programs as of June 2nd. The management of about 60% of all health workforce incentive programs administered by the health department will be moved from the agency's purview to the Virginia Health Workforce Development Authority in July after the General Assembly approved the measure unanimously through legislation in March. Governor Abigail Spanberger signed the bill in April. In North Carolina, authorities say an 11-year-old North Carolina girl who was the subject of a statewide Amber Alert has been safely located. The Greensboro Police Department announced yesterday morning that Kamora Thomas had been found. Additional information was not readily available. Earlier Tuesday, authorities issued an Amber Alert for Thomas after police said she had been abducted by an unidentified woman driving an orange Jeep Wrangler bearing a Georgia license plate. A federal case against DeCarlos Brown Jr. will be put on hold after a judge agreed Tuesday that Brown is not competent to stand trial in the 2025 killing of Irina Zarutska on Charlotte's light rail line. Brown's lawyers had asked for the competency ruling from U.S. District Judge Kenneth Bell. The U.S. Attorney's Office did not object to a competency hearing. The state murder case against Brown already has been delayed for 6 months. The next state hearing is scheduled for October 27th. According to New State data, nearly two-thirds of North Carolina Opportunity Scholarship dollars still flow to the program's lower-income families. The data shows that the Opportunity Scholarship Program has grown from 1,216 students and $4.6 million in awards in its first year to 106,863 students and roughly $589 million as of June 1st. The average award now stands at $5,512. The figures arrive as Governor Josh Stein and legislative Democrats push to cap who qualifies for the vouchers and pass a rollback of the program. Parents across North Carolina can now apply to serve on a new statewide advisory council, part of an effort Superintendent of Public Instruction Mo Green announced last week. The NC Department of Public Instruction said the council will bring together parent leaders aligned to the state's eight State Board of Education regions to advise the superintendent and to support implementation of the state's strategic plan. The agency said the goal is to, quote, elevate informed family voice, strengthen trust, and ensure that those closest to students play an active role in shaping the future of public education. That's news for WSYD and WPAQ.
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4: 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Turning to the weather forecast for the Granite City Gold listening area for today, showers and thunderstorms possible, an 80% chance throughout the day into the evening early, and a high near 82 today under cloudy skies. Rain chances dropping off tonight about mid-evening, partly cloudy, a low around 66. And then Thursday, a slight chance of an afternoon shower or thunderstorm. Sunny and warmer with a high near 93 on Thursday. Will be 94 by Friday and stay in the 90s on the weekend as well. Presently, 70 degrees. That is 21 degrees Celsius. Humidity at 94%. 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
4: In sports, in the Stanley Cup Championship Series, some heroic efforts from Carolina Hurricanes captain Jordan Staal helped lift the Canes past the Las Vegas Golden Knights last evening for a 5-3 win in Game 4. That series tied now at 2-2. The Canes return to Raleigh on Thursday for Game 5. And tonight, the New York Knicks take their 2-1 lead in the Game 4 of the NBA Championship Series. The San Antonio Spurs quashed the Knicks' hopes of a sweep with a 115-111 Game 3 win at Madison Square Garden on Monday night. Los Angeles Rams left tackle Alaric Jackson has been arrested on a felony domestic violence charge. The Los Angeles police said the charge was for, quote, a person who willfully inflicts corporal injury against a spouse. Media reports say Jackson thought the woman he allegedly assaulted was recording him with her phone, and he tried to take the phone out of her hand. Investigators said the woman had scratch marks on

0: Little caddy Charlie Woods, son of Tiger Woods, is one of his close friends who has the same commercial agent and is following Russell to Florida State. Longtime Cleveland Browns left guard Joel Bitonio announced his retirement Tuesday after 12 seasons in the NFL. Bitonio, 34, spent his entire career in Cleveland. He was named to 7 Pro Bowls. Las Vegas Aces center A'ja Wilson became the fastest WNBA player to reach 6,000 career points on Monday in a 101-91 victory over the Seattle Storm. Wilson hit the milestone in her 278th career game and is now at 6,004 points. Former Phoenix Mercury guard Diana Taurasi is the league's all-time leading scorer at 10,646 points. Roger Federer will play in an exhibition at the U.S. Open this year. Days before being enshrined in the International Tennis Hall of Fame, Federer will play in New York on August 25th. The event, titled Roger Federer, an Icon Returns to New York, will also include Andy Roddick, John McEnroe, and Andre Agassi. It was announced Monday by the U.S. Tennis Association. Yesterday's scores in the WNBA, it was the Valkyries over the Mercury, 87-81, Lynx 100, Wings 76, Dream gets past the Sky, 82-75. In Major League Baseball, Mariners 6, the Orioles 5, Marlins 10, the Diamondbacks 6, Dodgers 12, the Pirates 3, Tigers over the Twins 10-4, Rays 4, the Red Sox 3, Yankees over the Guardians 3-2, Blue Jays 3, the Phillies 2, Cardinals shut out the Mets 7-0, White Sox 6, the Braves 5, Royals over the Rangers 5-3. It was the Rockies over the Cubs 7-3, Angels 10, the Astros 1, Reds 5, the Padres 3, Nationals 6, the Giants 3, A's over the Brewers 7-5. That's sports for WSYD and WPAQ.
1: Good morning. I hope your morning is going well. To begin with, may I share my feelings with you. It saddens me to know there are those who wait until they're standing before a loved one's gravestone to tell them how much they loved them. Today would be a great day to tell those who mean the most to us that we love them. Good idea. I think so too. Now, these words. 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
0: Good morning, 7:13. WSYD now presents the morning obituaries as a public service. Mary Louise Beasley Gwynn, age 92, of Ariat, Virginia, passed away June 3rd. Funeral services for Mrs. Gwynn will be Sunday at 2 p.m. at Moody Funeral Home Chapel of Mount Airy, with Mr. Jamie Bowling officiating. Interment will follow in the Unity Church Cemetery. The family will have a visitation for friends and family at the funeral home Sunday from 1 p.m. until time for the service. Janet Louise Badgett Hardy, age 87, of Mount Airy, passed away June 6. She was a native of Surrey County, born April 18, 1939. Funeral services for Mrs. Hardy will be Friday at 1 p.m. at Faith Baptist Church, conducted by the Reverend Randy Edwards. Burial follows in Skyline Memory Gardens. The family will receive friends at the church Friday from noon until time for the service. Gregory Roger Holderfield, age 60, of Kernersville, passed away June 4th. No formal services are planned for Mr. Holderfield at this time. The family will receive friends Friday at Moody Funeral Home of Mount Airy from 2 until 5 p.m. Janice Elizabeth Bennett Phillips, age 78, of Mount Airy, passed away June 2nd. She was born in Surrey County, May 31st, 1948. Graveside services for Mrs. Phillips are Friday at 2 p.m. at Oakdale Cemetery. The Reverend Randy Llewellyn will officiate. No formal visitation will be held. Moody Funeral Home is entrusted with the arrangements. Curtis Dale Simpson, age 81, of Dobson, passed away June 8. He was a native of Surrey County, born May 15, 1945. He was employed with Norfolk and Southern Railway for more than 40 years, and it was a faithful member of Crossroads Baptist Church, serving as a deacon as long as his health permitted. Funeral services will be Thursday at 11 a.m. At the Moody Davis Funeral Home Chapel, the Reverend Elton Bledsoe and the Reverend Jeff Wall will officiate. Burial follows in the Crossroads Baptist Church.

0: cemetery. Moody Davis Funeral Home is serving the family. And funeral services for Carolyn Diane Odom Woods, age 70, of Mount Airy, are this morning at 11 a.m. at Blue Hollow Baptist Church in Mount Airy. The Reverend Ricky Martin officiating. Interment will be in Midkiff Cemetery. The family will receive friends from 10 a.m. until time for the service. On behalf of the staff and management of WSYD, we extend our condolences to those who have lost loved ones at this time. Good morning, 7:15 and 70 degrees at our studios on Springs Road.
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Thanks for being along on this muggy Wednesday. Let's ramp things up a little now with the Raspberries.

0: Pump Guardian Wayne's Band on the Run. 7:52, 8 away from 8. Good morning. 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We had a couple of messages to pass your way right now. Stay with us. We'll be right back.
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0: Eddie Kendrick from 1973, and some good advice, especially in these times. Just keep on trucking. 7:57, three away from 8. We'll pause at 8 for an update of news, weather, and sports. And to get us there, we'll hitch a ride with the King.
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1: AP News, I'm Marcela Sanchez. The AP has made a call in California's governor's race. AP correspondent Ben Thomas reports the final contest will pit a Democrat versus a Republican.
2: Californians will have a real choice for change in November.
3: Republican Steve Hilton will face Democrat Javier Becerra in the race for California governor this November. A former Fox News commentator backed by President Trump, Hilton frames voters' choice this way.
2: Whether they want to keep going with the policies that have brought us to the highest poverty rate, the highest unemployment rate, the highest cost of living in the country, whether they want more of that with Javier Becerra, or whether they want to go in a new direction.
3: Becerra has served as California's Attorney General and U.S. Health Secretary.
4: I believe that we must protect inclusion everywhere we can. I believe that as governor, my job is to ensure that I am protecting your rights under our civil rights laws, your rights under our Constitution.
3: I'm Ben Thomas.
1: Four states held primaries yesterday. In Nevada, the state's Republican Governor Joe Lombardo will face Democratic Attorney General Aaron Ford in November, setting up what's considered one of the most competitive governor's races in the country. In South Carolina, Trump-backed Lieutenant Governor Pamela Evett was unable to secure a majority of the vote needed to avoid a runoff. She'll now face State Attorney General Alan Wilson later this month. Iran has launched new strikes on Bahrain and Kuwait today. Jordan also reported shooting down 5 missiles that Iran fired at a military base hosting U.S. forces. This came after the U.S. launched new strikes on Iran. President Trump is blaming the crash of an army helicopter on Iran. More stories at APNews.com. This is AP News.
5: Here's news for WSYD and WPAQ. In Virginia, a man has finally been caught by police after allegedly abducting someone, stealing their car, and leading officers on a chase through Virginia, D.C., and Maryland. The Herndon Police Department said Christian Vasquez Alvarenga, 25, faces at least 9 charges, including robbery, carjacking, abduction, assault, and reckless driving. Alvarenga was, quote, considered armed and dangerous ever since he evaded police on June 6. The administration of Virginia's nursing scholarship programs will be moved to a new agency after a state study found that money for those programs has not been used fully each year because the state health department doesn't have the capacity to effectively manage them. About $10.6 million in unused funds was left over from previous years across 4 different nursing scholarship programs as of June 2nd. The management of about 60% of all health workforce incentive programs administered by the health department will be moved from the agency's purview to the Virginia Health Workforce Development Authority in July after the General Assembly approved the measure unanimously through legislation in March. Governor Abigail Spanberger signed the bill in April. In North Carolina, authorities say an 11-year-old North Carolina girl who was the subject of a statewide Amber Alert has been safely located. The Greensboro Police Department announced yesterday morning that Kamora Thomas had been found. Additional information was not readily available. Earlier Tuesday, authorities issued an Amber Alert for Thomas after police said she had been abducted by an unidentified woman driving an orange Jeep Wrangler bearing a Georgia license plate. A federal case against DeCarlos Brown Jr. will be put on hold after a judge agreed Tuesday that Brown is not competent to stand trial in the 2025 killing of Irina Zarutska on Charlotte's light rail line. Brown's lawyers had asked for the competency ruling from U.S. District Judge Kenneth Bell. The U.S. Attorney's Office did not object to a competency hearing. The state murder case against Brown already has been delayed for 6 months. The next state hearing is scheduled for October 27th. According to new state data, nearly 2/3 of North Carolina Opportunity Scholarship dollars still flow to the program's lower-income families. The data shows that the Opportunity Scholarship program has grown from 1,216 students and $4.6 million in awards in its first year to 106,863 students and roughly $589 million as of June 1st. The average award now stands at $5,512. The figures arrive as Governor Josh Stein and legislative Democrats push to cap who qualifies for the vouchers and pass a rollback of the program. Parents across North Carolina can now apply to serve on a new statewide advisory council, part of an effort Superintendent of Public Instruction Mo Green announced last week. The NC Department of Public Instruction said the council will bring together parent leaders aligned to the state's 8 State Board of Education regions to advise the superintendent and to support implementation of the state's strategic plan. The agency said the goal is to, quote, elevate informed family voice, strengthen trust, and ensure that those closest to students play an active role in shaping the future of public education. That's news for WSYD and WPAQ. 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
5: Showers and thunderstorms possible on this Wednesday, a 70% chance. Cloudy conditions, a high near 81. For tonight, showers and thunderstorms possible early before about 7 p.m., otherwise partly cloudy, a low around 66. And for Thursday, a chance of showers and thunderstorms in the late afternoon, otherwise sunny and hot with a high near 92 on Thursday, and the 90s will stay with us into and through the weekend. Presently 70 degrees at our studios on Springs Road. 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It's 8:06. In sports, in the Stanley Cup Championship Series, some heroic efforts from Carolina Hurricanes captain Jordan Staal helped lift the Canes past the Las Vegas Golden Knights last evening for a 5-3 win in Game 4. That series tied now at 2-2. The Canes return to Raleigh on Thursday for Game 5. And tonight, the New York Knicks take their 2-1 lead in the Game 4 of the NBA Championship Series. The San Antonio Spurs quashed the Knicks' hopes of a sweep with a 115-111 Game 3 win at Madison Square Garden on Monday night. Los Angeles Rams left tackle Alaric Jackson has been arrested on a felony domestic violence charge. The Los Angeles police said the charge was for, quote, a person who willfully inflicts corporal injury against a spouse. Media reports say Jackson thought the woman he allegedly assaulted was recording him with her phone, and he tried to take the phone out of her hand. Investigators said the woman had scratch marks on her arms. In November, Jackson was sued by a woman who alleged he recorded her without her consent during sex, repeatedly refused to delete the video, and taunted her with it. The lawsuit said the woman reported the incident to the NFL. FIFA has revoked the ticket allocation for Iran fans at the team's 3 World Cup games in the United States. Just days before Iran began their World Cup campaign, the federation claimed in a statement reported by semi-official state media that it was now unable to provide any tickets to its supporters. FIFA has total authority over ticketing operations at the World Cup, yet the Iranian soccer body suggested, quote, the United States has now taken steps to obstruct the presence of Iranian supporters at the stadiums. FIFA has yet to comment further. Miles Russell was among 2 17-year-olds who earned a spot in the U.S. Open on Monday. Russell, the number 10 amateur in the world, survived a bogey on the first playoff hole and grabbed the fourth and final spot from the Florida qualifier. Russell's caddy, Charlie Woods, son of Tiger Woods, is one of his close friends who has the same commercial agent and is following Russell to Florida State. Longtime Cleveland Browns left guard Joel Bitonio announced his retirement Tuesday after 12 seasons in the NFL. Bitonio, 34, spent his entire career in Cleveland. He was named to 7 Pro Bowls. Las Vegas Aces center A'ja Wilson became the fastest WNBA player to reach 6,000 career points on Monday in a 101-91 victory over the Seattle Storm. Wilson hit the milestone in her 278th career game and is now at 6,004 points. Former Phoenix Mercury guard Diana Taurasi is the league's all-time leading scorer at 10,646 points. Roger Federer will play in an exhibition at the U.S. Open this year. Days before being enshrined in the International Tennis Hall of Fame, Federer will play in New York on August 25th. The event, titled Roger Federer, an Icon Returns to New York, will also include Andy Roddick, John McEnroe, and Andre Agassi. It was announced Monday by the U.S. Tennis Association. Yesterday's scores in the WNBA, it was the Valkyries over the Mercury, 87-81, Lynx 100, Wings 76, Dream gets past the Sky, 82-75. In Major League Baseball, Mariners 6, the Orioles 5, Marlins 10, the Diamondbacks 6, Dodgers 12, the Pirates 3, Tigers over the Twins 10-4, Rays 4, the Red Sox 3, Yankees over the Guardians 3-2, Blue Jays 3, the Phillies 2, Cardinals shut out the Mets 7-0, White Sox 6, the Braves 5, Royals over the Rangers 5-3. It was the Rockies over the Cubs 7-3, Angels 10, the Astros 1, Reds 5, the Padres 3, Nationals 6, the Giants 3, A's over the Brewers 7-5. That's sports for WSYD and WPAQ.
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0: Airplane, the soundtrack of your glory days here at FM 105.1 at WSYD. Good morning. Wednesday, June 10th, 2026, and maybe some storms in our forecast for this afternoon. We'll keep an update on the weather and try to give you warnings as we can. We are not meteorologists, but we know where to go look. And knowing, what is what they say, knowing is half the battle. Not sure what the other half is. We'll check into that. 8:30 is our time. We have, I'm not sure where I was going with that. We have messages for your radio. We'll be back.
1: 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I'll see you there.
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It is 8:43 already on this Wednesday morning. We've got a busy day ahead. We have the light lunch at 11 today. We have You Name It, I'll Spin It, the WSYD Request Show at 1, and of course the Amped Up Afternoon at 2. So stay with us for all of it, won't you? 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Happy birthday if you're celebrating on this 10th day of June. I know some folks with some June birthdays. You share a birthday with some pretty famous folk. Frederick Lowe of the songwriting team of Lerner and Lowe, who brought us a ton of Broadway hits. Frederick Lowe was born on this date in 1901. Prince Philip, the late Prince Philip, consort to Queen Elizabeth II, that was the only queen most of us knew in our lifetimes, was born this date in 1921. He passed away, he was almost 100 when he passed away. Maurice Sendak, Where the Wild Things Are, his best known work, I suppose, was born this date in 1928. And Nicholas Otto, O-T-T-O, but an appropriate last name, Nicholas Otto was born on this date in 1832. Now, you may not know who Nicholas Otto was, but I guarantee you know his invention. Nicholas Otto created the internal combustion engine, which, of course, is the basis for the automotive industry to this day. Some of the concepts he created are still in use right now in the year 2026. I don't know if Mr. Otto made money off that. I certainly hope he did. But thank you, Nick Otto, O-T-T-O, for all the autos that we cruise around in today. See? A little closer in, Elizabeth Hurley. Actress Elizabeth Hurley is 61. Lily Sobieski is 43 today, also an actress. And the late, great Judy Garland was born on this date in 1922. Happy birthday to Elizabeth and Lily and others, and to all of you out there. We wish you many more trips around the sun. And in honor of Mr. Otto today, we're going to crank it up and go out to the Autobahn.

0: That's a true classic from General Johnson and the chairman of the board. Got to pay the piper. 8:59 on this Wednesday. 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
0: Showers and a thunderstorm is possible today. They're calling it a 70% chance and a high near 81 under cloudy skies. For tonight, showers and thunderstorms are possible early on. Partly cloudy, a low in the mid-60s, and for Thursday, we warm up to 91 degrees under mostly sunny skies, although we do have a slight chance of an afternoon shower or thunderstorm, and we're going to be in the 90s into Friday, Saturday, and Sunday, and then our rain chances increase starting Sunday night into next week, so we shall see what that bodes for us. Right now, 72 degrees at our studios on Springs Road, and the weather brought to you by Horizon Equipment Rentals. 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

0: It's time for the North Carolina Ground Steak Festival, taking place Saturday, June 13th from 10 a.m. until 8 p.m. in downtown Dobson, North Carolina. The festival will feature the Surry County Ground Steak Sandwich, along with other delicious food, artisans and crafts, and children's activities, as well as live bluegrass and old-time music from the bandstand located at Dobson Square Park. This year's title sponsor is Carolina Carports, and the Ground Steak Sandwich booth is sponsored by Green Cultivator Dispensary of Dobson. And all the fun in the children's area is sponsored by Chick-fil-A of Mount Airy, Coram Construction, Johnson Granite, Surry Communications, and Wayne Sanderson Farms. That's the North Carolina Ground Steak Festival, Saturday, June 13th, 10 a.m. to 8 p.m. in downtown Dobson, North Carolina. I'll see you there.
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0: Good morning. You're listening to FM 105.1 WSYD, 9:45 on this Wednesday morning. We're going to pause just a quick moment here to get a good word in with Renee at the Mount Airy Public Library. Good morning, Renee.
1: Good morning, Brack.
0: Good to have you back with us on this Wednesday. I know summer is officially full tilt at the library now and lots going on. You still with me?
1: I am.
0: Okay. I heard a beep and I thought I'd lost you. Anyway. So grab your list and bring us up to speed on what's going on at the library.
1: Okay. So we've started off with a good start on our summer learning program. Our theme this year is Unearth a Story, whether it be dinosaurs, archaeology, Egyptians, mummies, genealogy. We have all kinds of things going on this summer. And with that, here are some special events we have for adults. There's a gardening workshop Thursday, June 18th at 2 p.m. June will be a special month since we are touring a local daylily garden. This workshop will tour the Davis Daylily Gardens in Logan, North Carolina. Participants should arrange for their own transportation to the location. Carpooling is suggested since parking will be limited. Participants should plan to bring a chair as seating will also be limited. Participants should initially arrive at the starting location and sign in. Participants should be prepared to begin the drive to the Daylily Gardens promptly 15 minutes after the original workshop starting time. The drive should take about 30 to 40 minutes to the destination. The tour and any demonstration should be approximately 1 to 1.5 hours. Refreshments will be provided. And this is sponsored by the North Carolina Cooperative Extension and the North Carolina Master Gardeners, the Surrey County Extension. Monday, June 22nd at 6 p.m., the Surrey County Genealogical Association is presenting historian Michael C. Hardy. He will speak on the history of the 1776 Cherokee attacks along the frontier. And this was back when the American settlers were trying to settle the western frontier of North Carolina, and they had to fight against the Native Americans who had aligned themselves with the British. So this will be a good talk in celebration of America's 250th birthday. So come on out and join us for that. Then Thursday, June 25th at 6 p.m., we have an evening of music with Andrew Finn McGill. He's been here once before. He's a fiddle player. He will present solo performances which feature various genres, Brazilian, French, classical, bluegrass. He grew up learning traditional Irish music, old-time bluegrass, and swing at all of the weeks of Swan and Noah Gathering, which his father, Jim McGill, co-founded and directed for 34 years. Then we have adult summer events. These are taking place each Monday at 2. Our next event is June the 15th, and they are doing an unearthed rock painting, design and paint smooth river rocks. Then, let's see, then the week after that, I think they're on a bye week for that week, but then June 29th, we're encased in time coasters. You'll create resin coasters with encased mini butterflies. And that'll be really cool. It'll look like a fossil, I think, amber. You see amber and insect fossils that are, it'll be something like that. Then adult weekly events, of course, Tuesday nights at 6, we have the coloring corner. Wednesday at 3, we have our Hooked, our crochet and knitting club. Friday mornings, usually we'll have Mahjong at 10 a.m. Call us first to make sure someone's here to play, or if you want to play, just come on out. We have sets here at the library. Then we also have Tai Chi every Friday morning at 10 a.m. Then we have the Adult Book Clubs. Chapters Book Club will meet June 18th at 11:30, and they're reading These Tangled Threads, Southern Fiction. This is a novel of Biltmore by Sarah Loudon Thomas. read the book and discuss it at the library, bring your coffee, and casually discuss what you are reading. This usually lasts about an hour, and we have all of these books are available at the library. We have the Murder, Mystery, and Mayhem Book Club the last Tuesday of the month at 5:30. For June, we're reading The Dinosaur Artist, sticking with our dinosaur theme, Obsession, Betrayal, and the Quest for Earth's Ultimate Trophy by Paige Williams. There's a big black market for these dinosaur fossils. It's so interesting. Then our Mount Airy Community Book Club is reading Night Magic, Adventures Among Glowworms, Moon Gardens, and Other Marvels of the Dark by Leanne Henyon. This is about night creatures, so this will be really interesting. Then our Fantastic Reads is presenting sci-fi this month. They're reading Jurassic Park by Michael Crichton. And they'll meet Saturday, June 27th at 11 a.m.

0: yoga, y'all, will meet the third Saturday of the month, and that will be June 20th. So come on out for that. And then we have all the kid programs for teens or anybody that wants to join in. We have chess each Tuesday night from 6 to 8. We have our own chess boards, so you can come on out and play. Then our summer learning for our kiddos. Our preschool story times are 3 times a week. We have toddler time, 2- and 3-year-olds, on Wednesdays at 10:30. And today we're reading about dirt, digging into the earth. We have programming on rocks, soil, and gardening. Then for book babies, that's Thursdays at 9:30. Preschoolers is Thursdays at 11, and it's the same theme, but it's different books gauged to the age level of the children. Then we'll have a craft, and we'll sing and dance and have all kinds of fun out here. So that's preschool. Then we have kids for grades K-2. That's Mondays at 2. This past Monday, we built the Tangram dinosaur with different shapes. Next Monday, we're making dinosaur family fingerprints. We're using our fingerprints to make a family of dinosaurs. So that'll be really cool, painting with your fingerprints. Then we have kids grades 3 through 5. That's Tuesdays at 2. And next Tuesday, we have the King Tut investigation. The Mounary Police Department will teach us to follow clues and forensic information as we investigate King Tut's death. Was it natural causes? Ooh, this sounds interesting. Then teens, grade 6 plus, is Mondays at 6 p.m. And this Monday, they'll be doing Minecraft archaeology. You'll construct a brush, find ruins, and discover pottery shards to construct a decorated pot. So if you have a Minecraft game and you're a teen, bring it with you. If you have a Nintendo Switch with Minecraft, bring that with you too. It'll be a Minecraft evening, and we'll also provide pizza for you to eat. So come on out for that. Then we have family movies every Friday at 2 p.m. This Friday, we're watching Ice Age, Dawn of the Dinosaurs. And I believe that's all we have right now. But also, if you're looking for a cool drink or a hot drink, come by and check out the Blue Bear Cafe. The Blue Bear Cafe program empowers young adults through real-world entrepreneurship. Their motto is serving kindness one cup at a time, and they have the best coffee in the city. So come on over, get some coffee, read the paper, read a magazine, check out a book, and just sit in our cool air-conditioned space. And that's all I have.
1: That sounds great. And folks, always some great summer reads at the library as well, so get yourself an armload so you can lie in the hammock or sit in the AC and have some great reading this summer. Renee, it sounds like the library is up to its usual great work. We appreciate everything that you and the staff do there for all ages and everybody throughout the community, and thanks for your time today.
0: Oh, thank you, Brett.
1: All right, we'll talk with you again soon.
0: All right, thank you.
1: Okay, bye-bye.
0: Bye-bye.
1: That's Renee at the Mount Airy Public Library.

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0: 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Showers and thunderstorms possible throughout today. A 70% chance, mostly cloudy, a high near 81. Chance of showers and thunderstorms this evening, mostly early, partly cloudy, a low around 66. And for Thursday, some showers, possible thunderstorms, mostly in the afternoon. Otherwise, sunny and hot tomorrow, high near 91 degrees. We'll be in the 90s for Friday, Saturday, and Sunday as well. Presently at our studios on Springs Road. Let's see if we can get an updated temperature here. I can tell you it's warm. Here we go. Here we go. And it says 73. Okay, 73 degrees. That's 23 degrees Celsius. 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That's a wrap for the Gold Rush this morning. Stay tuned for the light lunch at 11. You name it, I'll spin it. The WSYD request show at 1. The Amped Up Afternoon at 2. And in and around and beyond all that, plenty of your favorite oldies and the best of the beats right here at FM 105.1 WSYD. I'm Brack Llewellyn. Thank you for listening. Be well, be safe, be kind. Never miss an opportunity to tell the ones you love that you love them, and have a great day.

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1: I was born and raised down in Alabama on a farm way back up in the woods. I was so ragged that folks used to call me Patches. Papa used to tease me about it, cause deep down inside he was hurt cause he'd done all he could. My papa was a great old man. I can see him with a shovel in his hand. See, education he never had.

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1: Your Horizon Equipment Rentals weather for the foothills today. We have a 80% chance of showers and thunderstorms throughout the day. Cloudy conditions, a high near 83. Showers and thunderstorms possible early this evening. Partly cloudy, a low around 66. 30% chance of precipitation tonight. And for Thursday, a slight chance of afternoon showers and thunderstorms at 20%. Sunny and hot with a high near 94. That's your Horizon weather. 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
1: It's time for the North Carolina Ground Steak Festival, taking place Saturday, June 13th from 10 a.m. until 8 p.m. in downtown Dobson, North Carolina. The festival will feature the Surry County Ground Steak Sandwich, along with other delicious food, artisans and crafts, and children's activities, as well as live bluegrass and old-time music from the bandstand located at Dobson Square Park. This year's title sponsor is Carolina Carports, and the Ground Steak Sandwich booth is sponsored by Green Cultivator Dispensary of Dobson. And all the fun in the children's area is sponsored by Chick-fil-A of Mount Airy, Coram Construction, Johnson Granite, Surry Communications, and Wayne Sanderson Farms. That's the North Carolina Ground Steak Festival, Saturday, June 13th, 10 a.m. to 8 p.m. in downtown Dobson, North Carolina. I'll see you there.
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1: be excellent to each other.

That's the band Malo. And despite their international sound, they're an American band. One of their original members was George Santana, the brother of Carlos Santana. And Suavecito. 2.5 minutes away from 12 noon, we're going to break at noon for news, sports, and updated weather forecast, and then come back with part two of the Light Lunch here on WSYD. Stay tuned.

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1: AP News, I'm Ed Donahue. Escalating attacks between the U.S. and Iran are threatening to derail any attempt to end the war. Negotiations have stalled, and President Trump is threatening Iran would pay the price. In the Senate, this is Vermont Democrat Peter Welch.
2: We're nowhere. The president has failed on this. The Strait of Hormuz is closed. It's putting incredible pressure on our economy. There's not even negotiations going on. And literally what's happening here is there's a face-saving effort. That's what Trump is trying to do, come up with something he can cook up and claim is better than what we had.
1: Bahrain, Kuwait, and Jordan, all of which host U.S. troops, have come under Iranian fire. The Labor Department says rising gas prices pushed inflation to its highest level in 3 years last month. If you take out the volatile food and energy categories, core prices rose at a more modest level. Microsoft co-founder Bill Gates is on Capitol Hill to speak behind closed doors before a congressional panel investigating the Jeffrey Epstein files.
3: I'm glad to be here voluntarily to testify, to help with the committee's work. I'll start with an opening statement in the hearing room. I hope my testimony is helpful to the work, important work of the committee to find justice for the victims.
1: Gates' testimony comes after he appeared multiple times in documents released by the Justice Department as part of its Epstein investigation. The State Department says an American diplomat assigned to the U.S. Embassy in Yangon, the biggest city in Myanmar, has been found dead. A series of long-range Ukrainian attacks hit targets deep inside Russia, part of Kyiv's efforts to raise the cost of the war for the Kremlin by striking energy facilities and military industries. A World Cup referee from Somalia, denied entry to the U.S., has returned to his country's capital, Mogadishu, where he was received by a crowd of supporters and officials. This is AP News.
4: Here's news for WSYD and WPAQ. In Virginia, a man has finally been caught by police after allegedly abducting someone, stealing their car, and leading officers on a chase through Virginia, D.C., and Maryland. The Herndon Police Department said Christian Vasquez Alvarenga, 25, faces at least 9 charges, including robbery, carjacking, abduction, assault, and reckless driving. Alvarenga was, quote, considered armed and dangerous ever since he evaded police on June 6. The administration of Virginia's nursing scholarship programs will be moved to a new agency after a state study found that money for those programs has not been used fully each year because the state health department doesn't have the capacity to effectively manage them. About $10.6 million in unused funds was left over from previous years across 4 different nursing scholarship programs as of June 2nd. The management of about 60% of all health workforce incentive programs administered by the health department will be moved from the agency's purview to the Virginia Health Workforce Development Authority in July after the General Assembly approved the measure unanimously through legislation in March. Governor Abigail Spanberger signed the bill in April. In North Carolina, authorities say an 11-year-old North Carolina girl who was the subject of a statewide Amber Alert has been safely located. The Greensboro Police Department announced yesterday morning that Kamora Thomas had been found. Additional information was not readily available. Earlier Tuesday, authorities issued an Amber Alert for Thomas after police said she had been abducted by an unidentified woman driving an orange Jeep Wrangler bearing a Georgia license plate. A federal case against DeCarlos Brown Jr. will be put on hold after a judge agreed Tuesday that Brown is not competent to stand trial in the 2025 killing of Irina Zarutska on Charlotte's light rail line. Brown's lawyers had asked for the competency ruling from U.S. District Judge Kenneth Bell. The U.S. Attorney's Office did not object to a competency hearing. The state murder case against Brown already has been delayed for 6 months. The next state hearing is scheduled for October 27th. According to new state data, nearly two-thirds of North Carolina Opportunity Scholarship dollars still flow to the program's lower-income families. The data shows that the Opportunity Scholarship program has grown from 1,216 students and $4.6 million in awards in its first year to 106,863 students and roughly $589 million as of June 1st. The average award now stands at $5,512. The figures arrive as Governor Josh Stein and legislative Democrats push to cap who qualifies for the vouchers and pass a rollback of the program. Parents across North Carolina can now apply to serve on a new statewide advisory council, part of an effort Superintendent of Public Instruction Mo Green announced last week. The NC Department of Public Instruction said the council will bring together parent leaders aligned to the state's 8 State Board of Education regions to advise the superintendent and to support implementation of the state's strategic plan. The agency said the goal is to, quote, elevate informed family voice, strengthen trust, and ensure that those closest to students play an active role in shaping the future of public education. That's news for WSYD and WPAQ.
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6: Your Horizon Equipment Rentals weather update for this afternoon, calling for showers and possible thunderstorms all the way into the, well, the afternoon and the evening with a high near 82. Our chance of rain at 80%. Tonight, a chance of showers and thunderstorms mostly early, partly cloudy, a low in the mid-60s. And Thursday, showers and thunderstorms possible mainly in the afternoon, otherwise sunny and getting hot with a high near 93 degrees. Presently 81 degrees at our studios on Springs Road, the weather brought to you by Horizon Equipment Rentals. It's 12:06.
4: In sports, in the Stanley Cup Championship Series, some heroic efforts from Carolina Hurricanes captain Jordan Staal helped lift the Canes past the Las Vegas Golden Knights last evening for a 5-3 win in Game 4. That series tied now at 2-2. The Canes return to Raleigh on Thursday for Game 5. And tonight, the New York Knicks take their 2-1 lead in the Game 4 of the NBA Championship Series. The San Antonio Spurs quashed the Knicks' hopes of a sweep with a 115-111 Game 3 win at Madison Square Garden on Monday night. Los Angeles Rams left tackle Alaric Jackson has been arrested on a felony domestic violence charge. The Los Angeles police said the charge was for, quote, a person who willfully inflicts corporal injury against a spouse. Media reports say Jackson thought the woman he allegedly assaulted was recording him with her phone, and he tried to take the phone out of her hand. Investigators said the woman had scratch marks on her arms. In November, Jackson was sued by a woman who alleged he recorded her without her consent during sex, repeatedly refused to delete the video, and taunted her with it. The lawsuit said the woman reported the incident to the NFL. FIFA has revoked the ticket allocation for Iran fans at the team's 3 World Cup games in the United States. Just days before Iran began their World Cup campaign, the federation claimed in a statement reported by semi-official state media that it was now unable to provide any tickets to its supporters. FIFA has total authority over ticketing operations at the World Cup, yet the Iranian soccer body suggested, quote, the United States has now taken steps to obstruct the presence of Iranian supporters at the stadiums. FIFA has yet to comment further. Miles Russell was among 2 17-year-olds who earned a spot in the U.S. Open on Monday. Russell, the number 10 amateur in the world, survived a bogey on the first playoff hole and grabbed the fourth and final spot from the Florida qualifier. Russell's caddy, Charlie Woods, son of Tiger Woods, is one of his close friends who has the same commercial agent and is following Russell to Florida State. Longtime Cleveland Browns left guard Joel Bitonio announced his retirement Tuesday after 12 seasons in the NFL. Bitonio, 34, spent his entire career in Cleveland. He was named to 7 Pro Bowls. Las Vegas Aces center A'ja Wilson became the fastest WNBA player to reach 6,000 career points on Monday in a 101-91 victory over the Seattle Storm. Wilson hit the milestone in her 278th career game and is now at 6,004 points. Former Phoenix Mercury guard Diana Taurasi is the league's all-time leading scorer at 10,646 points. Roger Federer will play in an exhibition at the U.S. Open this year. Days before being enshrined in the International Tennis Hall of Fame, Federer will play in New York on August 25th. The event, titled Roger Federer, an Icon Returns to New York, will also include Andy Roddick, John McEnroe, and Andre Agassi. It was announced Monday by the U.S. Tennis Association. Yesterday's scores in the WNBA, it was the Valkyries over the Mercury, 87-81. Lynx 100, Wings 76. Dream gets past the Sky, 82-75. In Major League Baseball, Mariners 6, the Orioles 5. Marlins 10, the Diamondbacks 6. Dodgers 12, the Pirates 3. Tigers over the Twins, 10-4. Rays 4, the Red Sox 3. Yankees over the Guardians, 3-2. Blue Jays 3, the Phillies 2. Cardinals shut out the Mets, 7-0. White Sox 6, the Braves 5, Royals over the Rangers 5-3. It was the Rockies over the Cubs 7-3, Angels 10, the Astros 1, Reds 5, the Padres 3, Nationals 6, the Giants 3, A's over the Brewers 7-5. That's sports for WSYD and WPAQ.
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6: 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However, the family will receive friends Friday from 2 until 5 p.m. at Moody Funeral Home of Mount Airy. Graveside services for Janice Elizabeth Bennett Phillips of Mount Airy will be Friday at 2 p.m. at Oakdale Cemetery. No formal visitation is planned. Funeral services for Mr. Curtis Dale Simpson of Dobson will take place Thursday at 11 a.m. at the Moody Davis Funeral Home Chapel. 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The obituary is presented by Surrey Communications. It is now 12:12. We welcome you back to the Light Lunch on a WSYD made possible by Wally's Pharmacy.

I feel like it's raining all over the world. 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

0: 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Hear about one of the programs you're going to hear here on WSYD and a word from our sponsor. Stay with us.
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2: 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We have an 80% chance of showers and thunderstorms throughout the day. Cloudy conditions, a high near 83. Showers and thunderstorms possible early this evening. Partly cloudy, a low around 66. 30% chance of precipitation tonight. And for Thursday, a slight chance of afternoon showers and thunderstorms at 20%. Sunny and hot with a high near 94. That's your Horizon weather.
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Thank you, Fontaine Sisters. Thank you, my dear. Welcome once again to You Name It, I'll Spin It, the WSYD Request Show, and another outstanding playlist you have created for us today. And we'll get started straight up with the boss, Bruce Springsteen. This is requested from Mike at Mayberry Taxi. In his message, in his request today, Mike mentioned that he's been listening to WSYD for 10 years. Man, how time gets by. Mike, we appreciate it. We love all our listeners, and that kind of loyalty deserves a big old thumbs up on this Wednesday. Mike, thank you for tuning in and listening and requesting every Wednesday, and bringing so many other folks into the You Name It family as well. As we mentioned, Mike's request comes to us from Bruce Springsteen today. I hope this is the one you're looking for. It's One Step Up.

Bruce Springsteen going out for Mike today at Mayberry Taxi. One step up, two steps back. This is You Name It, I'll Spend It, the WSYD Request Show. Request from Gary down in beautiful Florida today from the Bay City Rollers.

That's an anthem and a signature song for Bay City Rollers going out to Gary today, Saturday night. This is You Name It, I'll Spin It, the WSYD Request Show. Also got a request from Val up in the Garden State of New Jersey, and she wants to hear some Heart.

That's Heart going out for Val this afternoon in New Jersey. Val, hope you're having a great day. Another loyal listener to WSYD. This is You Name It, I'll Spin It, the WSYD Request Show. Speaking of loyal listeners, Chris has been listening to this radio station for a few decades now. I think he probably knows more about the history of this station than some of us do. Chris, we appreciate your listening to the station still in the year 2026. His request today is one of my favorites, by the way, from Blues Image, Ride, Captain, Ride.

Blues Image going out for Chris this afternoon. Chris, as always, thanks for your call and your, well, I should say your post and your request. And for Debbie today, Earth, Wind, and Fire. This one's from 1978. Debbie, hope you're having a good day.

One of the things I really enjoy about our call-in show is that we get to play songs that might not get a lot of airplay otherwise, but you know them, you enjoy them, you've heard them in the past, and you brought them back to us again, and that song by Earth, Wind, and Fire is one example. Debbie, thank you for that. That's Fantasy from 1978. This is You Name It, I'll Spin It, the WSYD Request Show. For Charlotte this afternoon, some true Motown classic today from 1966, and The Four Tops.

No, you can't beat that sound of the Four Tops from 1966. That one is for Charlotte this afternoon. And reach out, I'll be there. Heard from Kathy as well. She's requested a song that is the theme from a very funny movie called The Money Pit. If you've never seen it, you ought to give it a try. Here's the theme, written and performed by Stephen Bishop.

Stephen Bishop, and the theme from the Money Pit called The Heart is So Willing. You're listening to You Name It, I'll Spin It, the WSYD Request Show. And we had a request today for Stephanie out in Arizona. And one of my favorite groups for many, many years is the Manhattan Transfer. You don't hear from them much anymore. They've been around for a long, long time. This was one of their first hits, and it got a ton of radio play back in the day. And Stephanie has requested it today, and we're proud to spin it.

Yes, indeed. The Manhattan Transfer going out to Stephanie this afternoon out in Arizona. And operator, this is You Name It, I'll Spin It, the WSYD Request Show. The great songs continue. Thanks to you for Wayne and Rose this afternoon. This is Jerry Butler.

That's Otis Redding by request this afternoon on You Name It, I'll Spin It, the WSYD Request Show. And got a long list yet to go, so stay with us, settle in, and stay with us for a while. Up next is, let's see, yeah, this is for Eddie and Teresa today from the great Ben E. King.

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And let's see. Oh, this one's for Winnie this afternoon. This is Solomon Burke from 1963.

Up next on You Name It, I'll Spin It, we have a Temptations double play, double request. First one going out for the team at the Wyvetti Resource Center and Bristol Mitchum with My Girl. That will be followed by Dugina's request for Lady Soul on You Name It, I'll Spin It, the WSYD request show, just as soon as I make this happen. There's the right button.

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Thank you all for your requests and your dedications and your dedication to this show as well. And we'll see you next time on You Name It, I'll Spin It, the WSYD Request Show. 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
2: Your Horizon Equipment Rentals weather for the foothills today. We have an 80% chance of showers and thunderstorms throughout the day. Cloudy conditions, a high near 83. Showers and thunderstorms possible early this evening. Partly cloudy, a low around 66. 30% chance of precipitation tonight. And for Thursday, a slight chance of afternoon showers and thunderstorms at 20%. Sunny and hot with a high near 94. That's your Horizon weather.
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3: 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And all the fun in the children's area is sponsored by Chick-fil-A of Mount Airy, Coram Construction, Johnson Granite, Surrey Communications, and Wayne Sanderson Farms. 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
2: Your Horizon Equipment Rentals weather for the foothills today. We have an 80% chance of showers and thunderstorms throughout the day. Cloudy conditions, a high near 83. Showers and thunderstorms possible early this evening. Partly cloudy, a low around 66. 30% chance of precipitation tonight. And for Thursday, a slight chance of afternoon showers and thunderstorms at 20%. Sunny and hot with a high near 94. That's your Horizon weather. 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

So your heart broke. You sit around moping, crying, crying. You say you even thinking about dying? Well, before you do anything rash, dig this.

My pappy said, son, you're gonna drive me to drinking if you don't stop driving that hot rod Lincoln. Have you heard the story of the hot rod race with the Fords and Lincolns was setting the pace? That story is true, I'm here to say I was driving that Model A. It's got a Lincoln motor and it's really souped up. That Model A body makes it look like a pup's. Got 8 cylinders and uses them all. Got overdrive, just won't stall. With a 4-barrel carb and a dual exhaust, with 4 different gears you can really get lost. Got safety tubes, but I ain't scared. The brakes are good, tires fair.

All of a sudden, in a wink of an eye, a Cadillac sedan passed us by and said, boys, it's a mark for me. By then, the taillight was all you could see. Now the fellas ribbed me for being behind, so I thought I'd make the Lincoln unwind. Took my foot off the gas, and man alive, I shoved it on down into overdrive. Wound it up to 110, my speedometer said that I hit top end. My foot was blue like lead to the floor, that's all there is, and there ain't no more. Now the boys all thought I lost my sense, and telephone poles looked like a picket fence. They said, slow down, I see spots, the lines on the road just look like dots. Took a corner, sideswiped a truck, crossed my fingers just for luck. My fenders was clicking the guardrail post, the guy beside me was white as a ghost. Smoke was coming from out of the back when I started to gain on that Cadillac. Knew I could catch him, I thought I could pass. Don't you know by then we'd be low on gas. We had flames coming from out of the side. Could feel the tension, man, what a ride. I said, look out, boys, I got a license to fly. And that caddy pulled over and let us by. Now all of a sudden she started knocking him down in the dip. She started to rock, and I looked in the mirror. Red light was blinking, the cops was after my hot rod Lincoln. They arrested me and they put me in jail, and they called my pappy to throw my bail. And he said, son, you're gonna drive me to drinking if you don't stop driving that hot rod Lincoln.